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Oh, but you have so much mercy for the outcast.

97 OKK Triumphant Quartet and Friend of Sinners. Their latest, and it's going to the top for them on 97 OKK. Here's Tribute Quartet and their new one, And Then.

hazard, 60 miles per hour wind gusts and half dollar size hail. Source, radar indicated. Impact, hail damage to vehicles is expected. Expect wind damage to roofs, siding, and trees. This severe thunderstorm will be near Chunky and Meehan around 7:10 p.m. Central Daylight Time. Collinsville and Suquilana around 7:15 p.m. Central Daylight Time. Viridian and Nellieburg around 7:25 p.m. Central Daylight Time. For your protection, move to an interior room on the lowest floor of a building.

0: From the Weather Center, we interrupt normal programming for a severe weather alert.
1: From the National Weather Service, a severe thunderstorm warning has just been issued for southeastern Newton County, southwestern Lauderdale County. That's until 8:15 tonight. A thunderstorm is near Chunky, just west of Decatur, moving east at 10 miles an hour. Timeline for the storm, in just the next few minutes, Collinsville and Sukalina, Meridian and Nellieburg around 7:25. So once again, severe thunderstorm warning for southeastern Newton in southwestern Lauderdale counties here in east central Mississippi till 8:15 tonight. 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
5: The Mississippi Council of the Navy League presents Wings and Tails 2026 this Tuesday, May 12th at the historic Key Brothers Hangar at Meridian Regional Airport. 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Also, special entertainment by Scott McQuaig and the Tomcats. That's Wings and Tails this Tuesday, May the 12th at the Key Brothers Hangar at Meridian Regional Airport. Don't miss it.
6: Tonight, be on the lookout for a rogue shower or thunderstorm. They'll be hit or miss. Not everyone's going to get wet tonight. We'll fall to the 60s. Tomorrow for your Monday, a few isolated showers are possible, and then we'll clear out later in the day with lots of sun by Tuesday and Wednesday. I'm meteorologist Matt Standridge. 97.

0: 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We interrupt normal programming for a severe weather alert.
1: A severe thunderstorm warning remains in effect until 8:15 tonight for parts of Newton and Lauderdale counties. Just about 10 minutes ago, weather radar showed a storm over Chunky, 11 miles southeast of Decatur, moving southeast at around 15 miles an hour. Meridian, Nellieburg, and Chunky should be feeling the storm about right now. Savoy around 7:30. So once again, National Weather Service office till 8:15. Have a severe thunderstorm warning issued for southeastern Newton County and southwestern Lauderdale County. Stay tuned throughout the evening for continuing updates powered by EMEPA, Burns & Burns Convenience Stores, and Morgantown Carpet, one floor and home.

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1: Okay, an update for the National Weather Service about the severe thunderstorm warning, our first tonight, in effect until 8:15 for southwestern Lauderdale County, and Newton County has been taken out of the thunderstorm warning. Severe thunderstorm was located over Meehan, about 10 miles west of Meridian, moving east at 10 miles an hour. So if you live in Meridian, Heidelberg, Meehan, Savoy, you're feeling the effects of that storm right now. Now, this storm could have wind gusts up to 60 miles an hour and quarter-sized hail. Again, thunderstorm warning remains in effect till 8:15 for southwestern Lauderdale County. All right, stay tuned. We're going to have an active evening here for the next couple of hours. And it's all these reports are powered by EMEPA, Burns & Burns Convenience Stores, and Morgan Tile Carpet, one floor and home.

0: I Know It's You, his latest. Before that was Southbound and Address Notification. 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

and Palmetto State Quartet. Happy Mother's Day to all you moms out there. Here's the Perrys, and If You Knew Him.

The National Weather Service in Jackson has issued a severe thunderstorm warning for northeastern Clark County and east central Mississippi, southeastern Lauderdale County and east central Mississippi until 9 p.m. Central Daylight Time. At 7:46 p.m. Central Daylight Time, a severe thunderstorm was located over Savoy for 8 miles southwest of Meridian, moving southeast at 20 miles per hour. Hazard, golf ball size hail and 60 miles per hour wind gusts. Source, radar indicated. Impact, people and animals outdoors will be injured. Expect hail damage to roofs, siding, windows, and vehicles. Expect wind damage to roofs, siding, and trees. This severe thunderstorm will be near Enterprise, Savoy, Sable, and Zero around 7:50 p.m. Central Daylight Time. Middleton around 8 p.m. Central Daylight Time. Cossaville around 8:05 p.m. Central Daylight Time. Sykes and Snell around 8:15 p.m. Central Daylight Time. 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

0: From the Weather Center, we interrupt normal programming for a severe weather alert.
1: Okay, an update on our severe thunderstorms that are moving through the area right now. Just now, the National Weather Service has issued a severe thunderstorm warning for southeastern Lauderdale County and northeastern Clark County. Thunderstorm was located over Savoy, about 8 miles southwest of Meridian, moving southeast at 20 miles an hour. Again, this severe thunderstorm warning is in effect until 8:15. Actually, they have extended this. This severe thunderstorm warning is in effect till 9 p.m. tonight. Enterprise, Savoy, Zero Community, you should be feeling this storm about right now. Middleton, Causeyville, Sykes, and Snell, you're in the path of this particular severe thunderstorm. So once again, severe thunderstorm warning for northeastern Clark, southeastern Lauderdale County until 9 p.m. tonight. 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
1: Mountain Dew!
2: Be on the lookout for a rogue shower or thunderstorm. They'll be hit or miss. Not everyone's going to get wet tonight. We'll fall to the 60s. Tomorrow for your Monday, a few isolated showers are possible, and then we'll clear out later in the day with lots of sun by Tuesday and Wednesday. I'm meteorologist Matt Standridge. 96.

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Quitman, DeKalb, Newton. 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

The Mylan Hayes family and so much to thank him for with the best in Southern gospel music on 97 OKK. Here's Mercy's One and In the Sweet Forever.

sure. I've been through some storms. And yes, I'm sure there were times when my faith must have got a little thin. But you know what it seemed like? One day, all at once, those dark clouds broke, and that old sun, she started shining again.

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1: All right, the latest from the National Weather Service. Thunderstorm was still located near zero, 7 miles south of Meridian, moving east at 10 miles an hour. Therefore, a severe thunderstorm warning remains in effect until 8:15 tonight. So it's going to be hitting mostly areas in south, the country areas in South Lauderdale County over the next few minutes. Again, till 8:15 tonight. South Central Lauderdale County remains under a severe thunderstorm warning. So we'll be here all evening long. As long as these storms are rolling through, we'll be breaking in with updates. 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

0: the Weather Center, we interrupt normal programming for a severe weather alert.
1: All right, from the National Weather Service, severe thunderstorm warning remains in effect till 9 p.m. now for Clark County, northeastern Clark County, and a small portion, southeastern portion of Lauderdale County. Well, the storm just a couple of minutes ago was located over Sable, about 10 miles north of Quitman, moving southeast at 20 miles an hour. If you live near Sykes and Middleton, the storm is in your neighborhood. Snell coming your way about 8:25, and Crandall at 8:45. Again, severe thunderstorm warning till 9 o'clock for northeastern Clark, southeastern Lauderdale County. And our weather updates tonight are powered by EMEPA, Burns and Burns Convenience Stores, and Morgan Tile Carpet, one floor and home.
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3: 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We also keep this community informed through our award-winning news division, Queen City Newsfeed, and we help local businesses grow digitally with Data Street Marketing. 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
4: Be on the lookout for a rogue shower or thunderstorm. They'll be hit or miss. Not everyone's going to get wet tonight. A fall to the 60s. Tomorrow for your Monday, a few isolated showers are possible, and then we'll clear out later in the day with lots of sun by Tuesday and Wednesday. I'm meteorologist Matt Standridge. 97.

0: Before that was the Mark Tremble Quartet, and we've got more coming up right here on 97 OKK. 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
5: From the National Weather Service, the latest on the severe thunderstorm warning in effect.

or northeastern Clark County until 9 o'clock tonight. Storm is located over Middleton, 9 miles northeast of Quitman, moving southeast at 20 miles an hour. So Sykes and Snell and Crandall in line for this storm this evening as it continues to move, again, southeast at 20 miles an hour. Again, severe thunderstorm warning in effect till 9 o'clock for northeastern Clark County. Stay tuned for continuing updates as long as they last. 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

97 OKK, Second Mile, Face to Face. Second Mile is going to be part of the concert coming up July the 11th at Coker's Chapel with the Down East Boys. Those tickets are on sale now at Coker's Chapel, Queen City Medical, A&A Glass, Hickory Pickin', and Red Goat General Store. All of those places has tickets. It's a $10 advance ticket. The day of the concert, it's $15 with a love offer. So come and be a part of it. It's going to be Second Mile and the Down East Boys from Reidsville, North Carolina. The Down East Boys probably will have a number one song by that.

time. So it's headed up the charts. Preach Jesus in the top 20 now. So hopefully it will go to number one for them, and they will play all of their hits. So come and be a part of it. Coming up on July the 11th. Put that on your calendar. We got more of your favorites coming up right here on 97 OKK. Here's Legacy 5 and the Prettiest Flowers.

0: Listen to that endless pour. Pure refreshment. If it sounds this good, just imagine how it tastes. Oh yeah, so good. Pepsi Zero Sugar. Let your taste decide. Your
1: country weather. Tonight, be on the lookout for a rogue shower or thunderstorm. They'll be hit or miss. Not everyone's going to get wet tonight. Fall to the 60s. Tomorrow for your Monday, a few isolated showers are possible, and then we'll clear out later in the day with lots of sun by Tuesday and Wednesday. I'm meteorologist Matt Standridge. 97.

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Long as I got King Jesus, Brian Free and Assurance, the best in Southern gospel music, kicking off another hour of Southern gospel music. Here's the Cathedrals and Wedding Music.

Reverend Charles Johnson and Revivers, and I believe he died for me. Here's the Chuck Wagon Gang, and I dreamed about heaven last night.

0: Back to Danny Lanier, and hello, Mama. Happy Mother's Day to all you moms out there. We got more of your favorites coming up right here on 97OKK, the Kingsman, Ernie Haas, Signature Sound, and a whole lot more. So we got the best.
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3: The Mississippi Council of the Navy League presents Wings and Tails 2026 this Tuesday, May 12th at the historic Key Brothers Hangar at Meridian Regional Airport. 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Also, special entertainment by Scott McQuaig and the Tomcats. That's Wings and Tails this Tuesday, May the 12th at the Key Brothers Hangar at Meridian Regional Airport. Don't miss it!
4: Tonight, be on the lookout for a rogue shower or thunderstorm. They'll be hit or miss. Not everyone's going to get wet tonight. We'll fall to the 60s. Tomorrow for your Monday, a few isolated showers are possible, and then we'll clear out later in the day with lots of sun by Tuesday and Wednesday. I'm meteorologist Matt Standridge. 97.

The Down East Boys in Mercy River. Remember, they're going to be here July the 11th at Coker's Chapel along with Second Mile. Tickets are on sale at Coker's Chapel. Brother Quinn has got tickets. Queen City Medical has tickets. A&A Glass, Hickory Pickens, and Red Goat General Store out on the interstate at the Hickory exit. They have tickets as well. 601-416-1630. Get you in touch with me, and I'll put you in some tickets into the mailbox. Second Mile and Down East Boys, July the 11th at Coker's Chapel. Make your plans to be there and be a part of it. It's going to be a great time on 97OKK. We got Endless Highway and Free at Last, Free Indeed.

0: The Dunaways, and We're All Broken. Before that was Doyle Lawson and Quicksilver, and I won't have to worry anymore. We have got the Kingsmen coming up, Ernie Haas' signature sound, Joseph Habedank, right after Milling's Funeral Home.
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0: The Florida Boys doing another mama song for you there. Mama's Alto. Before that was Joseph Habedank on 97OKK. We got more of your favorites coming up. Jonathan Wilburn and the Neelands closing out the hour right here on 97OKK.
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97 OKK, Jonathan Wilburn, and On the Wings of a Dove with a little help from the inspiration. So 97 OKK. Before that was Second Mile and One Stone, our latest on 97 OKK. Remember, we're going to be in concert with the Down East Boys coming up July the 11th. That is going to be a 5 o'clock door opening concert at 6. Tickets are on sale at Coker Chapel, Queen City Medical, A&A Glass, Hickory Pickens, and Red Goat General Store. $10 advance ticket, $15 a day of the concert, if any tickets available, with a love offer for the Down East Boys in Second Mile. Time for me to ease on out of here. Fix to head back toward Kemper County. I'll be back next week, same place, same time, playing the best for you in Southern Gospel music. Y'all have a great week. Going to leave you with the Neelands. In honor of the Neelands, there's a hole in the heart

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1: Tonight, be on the lookout for a rogue shower or thunderstorm. They'll be hit or miss. Not everyone's going to get wet tonight. We'll fall to the 60s. Tomorrow for your Monday, a few isolated showers are possible, and then we'll clear out later in the day with lots of sun by Tuesday and Wednesday. I'm meteorologist Matt Standridge.

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might be on the lookout for a rogue shower or a thunderstorm. They'll be hit or miss. Not everyone's going to get wet tonight. We'll fall to the 60s. Tomorrow for your Monday, a few isolated showers are possible, and then we'll clear out later in the day with lots of sun by Tuesday and Wednesday. I'm meteorologist Matt Standridge. 90-

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2: Tonight, be on the lookout for a rogue shower or thunderstorm. They'll be hit or miss. Not everyone's going to get wet tonight. We'll fall to the 60s. Tomorrow for your Monday, a few isolated showers are possible, and then we'll clear out later in the day with lots of sun by Tuesday and Wednesday. I'm meteorologist Matt Standridge. 96.

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1: 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We also keep this community informed through our award-winning news division, Queen City Newsfeed, and we help local businesses grow digitally with Data Street Marketing. 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
1: Tonight, be on the lookout for a rogue shower or a thunderstorm. They'll be hit or miss. Not everyone's going to get wet tonight. We'll fall to the 60s. Tomorrow for your Monday, a few isolated showers are possible, and then we'll clear out later in the day with lots of sun by Tuesday and Wednesday. I'm meteorologist Matt Standridge. 97.

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1: Tonight, be on the lookout for a rogue shower or thunderstorm. They'll be hit or miss. Not everyone's going to get wet tonight. We'll fall to the 60s. Tomorrow for your Monday, a few isolated showers are possible, and then we'll clear out later in the day with lots of sun by Tuesday and Wednesday. I'm meteorologist Matt Standridge.

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5: Tonight, be on the lookout for a rogue shower or thunderstorm. They'll be hit or miss. Not everyone's going to get wet tonight. A fall to the 60s. Tomorrow for your Monday, a few isolated showers are possible, and then we'll clear out later in the day with lots of sun by Tuesday and Wednesday. I'm meteorologist Matt Standridge.

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1: Tonight, be on the lookout for a rogue shower or thunderstorm. They'll be hit or miss. Not everyone's going to get wet tonight. We'll fall to the 60s. Tomorrow for your Monday, a few isolated showers are possible, and then we'll clear out later in the day with lots of sun by Tuesday and Wednesday. I'm meteorologist Matt Standridge. 97.

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1: Tonight, be on the lookout for a rogue shower or thunderstorm. They'll be hit or miss. Not everyone's going to get wet tonight. We'll fall to the 60s. Tomorrow for your Monday, a few isolated showers are possible, and then we'll clear out later in the day with lots of sun by Tuesday and Wednesday. I'm meteorologist Matt Standridge.

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6: Your country weather.
7: Tonight, be on the lookout for a rogue shower or thunderstorm. They'll be hit or miss. Not everyone's going to get wet tonight. We'll fall to the 60s. Tomorrow for your Monday, a few isolated showers are possible, and then we'll clear out later in the day with lots of sun by Tuesday and Wednesday. I'm meteorologist Matt Standridge.

out downtown. 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
1: Tonight, be on the lookout for a rogue shower or thunderstorm. They'll be hit or miss. Not everyone's going to get wet tonight. We'll fall to the 60s. Tomorrow for your Monday, a few isolated showers are possible, and then we'll clear out later in the day with lots of sun by Tuesday and Wednesday. I'm meteorologist Matt Standridge. 97.

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1: Tonight, be on the lookout for a rogue shower or thunderstorm. They'll be hit or miss. Not everyone's going to get wet tonight. We'll fall to the 60s. Tomorrow for your Monday, a few isolated showers are possible, and then we'll clear out later in the day with lots of sun by Tuesday and Wednesday. I'm meteorologist Matt Standridge.

day, Potts Farm was a place to go. Load a truck up, hit the dirt road. Jump the barbed wire, spread the word. Light the bonfire and call the girls. King and the can and the Marlboro man. Jack and Jim were a few good men. Where you learn how to kiss and cuss and fight too. 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And all this small town, he said, she said. 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Man, that talk is getting old. 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Watch your mouth. 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I'm tired of talking, man. Y'all ain't listening. Them old

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2: Tonight, be on the lookout for a rogue shower or thunderstorm. They'll be hit or miss. Not everyone's going to get wet tonight. We'll fall to the 60s. Tomorrow for your Monday, a few isolated showers are possible, and then we'll clear out later in the day with lots of sun by Tuesday and Wednesday. I'm meteorologist Matt Standridge. 97.

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1: Tonight, be on the lookout for a rogue shower or a thunderstorm. They'll be hit or miss. Not everyone's going to get wet tonight. We'll fall to the 60s. Tomorrow for your Monday, a few isolated showers are possible, and then we'll clear out later in the day with lots of sun by Tuesday and Wednesday. I'm meteorologist Matt Standridge.

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2: It's a mild start out there across eastern Mississippi, western Alabama. We're a bit on the mostly cloudy side with a little bit of patchy fog as well. Watch out for an isolated shower or thunderstorm throughout the day today. With a little bit more sun this afternoon, highs upper 70s with 80s and sun tomorrow. I'm meteorologist Matt Standridge. 97.

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1: Good morning. It is just before 6 o'clock, 64 degrees in Meridian, and this is your community update, a service of Webb & Stevens Funeral Home on 97OKK. The visitation for Mr. Charles Dwayne Gunn is going to be held on the 16th from 9:30 to 11:15 at the Robert Barham Family Funeral Home. His service is set for the same location starting at 11:30. 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We do not have the information for her visitation or service at this time, but when we know it, we will pass that information along to you. 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
2: I'm Cash Matlock with Queen City Newsfeed. Here's what's happening. Northeast Lauderdale High School is reviewing an incident after a video appearing to show a student drawing a racist slur into the dirt on the school's baseball field circulated widely on social media over the weekend. School officials say they're aware of the post and are handling the matter according to district policy, adding the district does not condone racism or discrimination. The Meridian Lauderdale County NAACP also condemned the incident, calling for accountability along with educational and restorative measures. The school has not released information about possible disciplinary action, citing student privacy laws. And Salvation Army Sergeant Daniel Nolan and his family will leave Meridian next month as they prepare for a transfer to Renton, Washington. Nolan says the move is bittersweet after building strong connections through community outreach and ministry in Meridian. A farewell Sunday is planned for June 21st with Major Holly Needham set to become the new leader of the Meridian Salvation Army Corps. And Mississippi officials are warning residents about a text message scam claiming to be a Mississippi civil traffic notice demanding payment for unpaid tickets. Authorities say the messages are fake and designed to steal personal and financial information. Recipients are urged not to click any links, delete the message, and contact their local court directly about legitimate citations. I'm Cash Matlock with Queen City Newsfeed. For more news updates throughout the day, follow us on Facebook or visit our website. And if you'd like to send us a tip, you can send an email to tips@queencitynewsfeed.com.
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7: It's a mild start out there across eastern Mississippi, western Alabama. We're a bit on the mostly cloudy side with a little bit of patchy fog as well. Watch out for an isolated shower or thunderstorm throughout the day today with a little bit more sun this afternoon, highs upper 70s with 80s and sun tomorrow. I'm meteorologist Matt Standards.
8: Well, thank you, Matt. And currently it is 63 in DeKalb in Philadelphia, 64 at NAS Meridian, and 64 at Key Field. Here at our studio, I can say there is fog outside, so if you are on the road this early, please drive carefully. It's your home.

Town Country Morning Show on 97 OKK. Good morning to you. It is Monday. It is my responsibility to have energy today, right now, so you are welcome. I'm like that first cup of coffee before you actually have your first cup of coffee. I epically failed Mother's Day yesterday for my mom. We'll talk about that around 6:30. But the first thoughts from the weekend, the stories you need to know, those are coming up next on your Hometown Country Morning Show. Good morning to you.

97 OKK, your hometown country morning show. According to our radar, there is a dense fog advisory for pretty much all of Mississippi right now. So please be as careful as possible on the road. Not that you're not careful normally, just be extra careful. 10 and 2 means something, people. I'm not sure what, but it means something. Good morning to you. First thoughts of the day. What the heck happened over the weekend? Well, we'll find out next. Josh Turner's got to sing first, though. This is your man.

0: OKK, your hometown country morning show. Happy Monday to you. This is Quinn Alexander helping you wake up in the morning. Feel like I need to warn you once again, there is a dense fog advisory for just about all of the state of Mississippi right now. So if you are about to head out to work or you're on your way there, drive as carefully as possible. Now it is time for the first thoughts of the week. What the heck happened over the weekend? Well, Spirit Airlines passenger loyalty points. It's been announced that you can redeem them for free Papa John's pizza through a new promotion called Skies to Pies. So if you happen to have flown Spirit Airlines, connected enough points, you can get some free pizza out of it. FIFA has tripled the price of its best World Cup final tickets. I'm going to tell you right now, to go to one soccer game for $32,970 sounds insane. And I'm pretty sure it's playing in New Jersey. I don't want to go there anyways. And finally, a Philadelphia DoorDasher was recently charged for keeping a DoorDash order. That's right. If you deliver for DoorDash and you decide you're just going to take the food and keep it, you could be arrested for it because that is stealing. Apparently, this Dasher got up, got a notification that a person wanted Taco Bell, went to Taco Bell, picked it up, and then just drove back home and never dropped the food off. Yeah, you can't do that, people. Also, now I want Taco Bell. Do you think they serve breakfast? It's 97 OKK, your hometown country morning show. Morin Morris. No, it's Marin Morris. You can tell it's early. She is coming up next, along with How I Failed Mother's Day. All the details your way next.
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97 OKK, your hometown country morning show. I did a Mother's Day fail over the weekend, so I have a warning for you. When you buy your mom a Mother's Day present, always read the directions carefully. Tell you all about it next.

0: Hometown Country Morning Show. I don't want this night to end. That is Luke Bryan. My name is Quinn, and Mother's Day was over. No, I don't want this night to end. And I'll tell you right now, if you're going to be doing Mother's Day, you got to be paying attention. You see, Mother's Day is an interesting holiday for me because I am 2,000 miles away from my mom, which is way farther than I want to be. So all of my Mother's Day gifts for the past 9 or so years have been sent through Amazon. I'll buy them on Amazon and send them straight to her house. And 9 times out of 10, it's gone well. But you see, my mom is always cold, so I always get her either fuzzy socks or get her a new blanket. And this year it was a sock year, so I got her brand new fuzzy socks. And it was great, because on the bottom, you know, if your feet are up, it says, if you can read these, mom's off duty. And I thought it was funny, and I thought it was great. I'm like, oh, she's going to love these. And so I clicked on them, I paid for them, and I sent them on their way, and I leaned back smiling with my son of the year cup. And she sends me a picture of the cupcake that I sent her. I know you're thinking, Quinn, what do you mean the cupcake? Well, it turns out these socks that I bought, you're supposed to, when you get them, put them together, and they come with attachments to turn it into a cupcake. And then you provide your mom with the cupcake, and she opens the cupcake up, and then the socks are there. So when she got it, she had to put all the stuff together. I made my mom build her own Mother's Day gift. So that is my bad. Always read carefully when you buy your mom a gift that you are not actually seeing yourself. Just a piece of advice for you. But it did give me a good idea. I think for Christmas, I'm going to buy her a new couch, but get it from IKEA so she has to put it together herself.
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6: It's a mild start out there across eastern Mississippi, western Alabama. We're a bit on the mostly cloudy side with a little bit of patchy fog as well. Watch out for an isolated shower thunderstorm throughout the day today, with a little bit more sun this afternoon, highs upper 70s with 80s and sun tomorrow. I'm meteorologist Matt Standridge.
7: Well, thank you, Matt. And there is a dense fog advisory in effect for just about all of the state of Mississippi right now. But I do see in our cameras that the sun is peeking through the fog just a little bit here in Meridian. It is currently 63 in DeKalb in Philadelphia and 64 at NAS Meridian and at Key Field. From your Twin States Weather Authority.

97 OKK, your hometown country morning show. The state of Mississippi is going viral for some billboards. I'm not sure if you heard about these, but we'll talk about it next on your hometown country morning show. First, it's Parker McCollum and What Kind of Man?

97 OKK, your hometown country morning show. Good morning to you. It is Quinn. If you find yourself in Tennessee for whatever reason, visiting family, going to a concert, whatever it is, while you're on your way back into the great state of Mississippi, you will notice some new billboards up. And yes, those billboards are causing quite a lot of attention for the state of Mississippi. All the billboards say is, "Welcome to Mississippi, where the firing squad is legal. Think twice." It's a little pretty intense to be reading as you're driving home. Welcome to Mississippi, where the firing squad is legal. DeSoto County District Attorney Matthew Barton says the new billboard are meant to deter crime and keep criminals from entering the state. He also had another billboard directed at criminals that says, "Turn back now." I don't have an opinion on this. I think if I saw those, I would laugh. But also, I'm not a criminal. My jokes are bad, but not bad.

0: Not enough to be arrested yet. It's 97 OKK, your hometown country morning show. We got Tim McGraw and the latest from Bailey Zimmerman coming up next, as well as today's reason to smile. And if you like birds, you're going to love this story.
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2: I'm Cash Matlock with Queen City Newsfeed. Here's what's happening. Northeast Lauderdale High School is reviewing an incident after a video appearing to show a student drawing a racist slur into the dirt on the school's baseball field circulated widely on social media over the weekend. School officials say they're aware of the post and are handling the matter according to district policy, adding the district does not condone racism or discrimination. The Meridian Lauderdale County NAACP also condemned the incident, calling for accountability along with educational and restorative measures. The school has not released information about possible disciplinary action, citing student privacy laws. And Salvation Army Sergeant Daniel Nolan and his family will leave Meridian next month as they prepare for a transfer to Renton, Washington. Nolan says the move is bittersweet after building strong connections through community outreach and ministry in Meridian. A farewell Sunday is planned for June 21st with Major Holly Needham set to become the new leader of

0: of the Meridian Salvation Army Corps. And Mississippi officials are warning residents about a text message scam claiming to be a Mississippi civil traffic notice demanding payment for unpaid tickets. Authorities say the messages are fake and designed to steal personal and financial information. Recipients are urged not to click any links, delete the message, and contact their local court directly about legitimate citations. I'm Cash Matlock with Queen City Newsfeed. For more news updates throughout the day, follow us on Facebook or visit our website. And if you'd like to send us a tip, you can send an email to tips@queencitynewsfeed.com.
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7: Your country weather. It's a mild start out there across eastern Mississippi, western Alabama. We're a bit on the mostly cloudy side with a little bit of patchy fog as well. Watch out for an isolated shower or thunderstorm throughout the day today, with a little bit more sun this afternoon, highs upper 70s with 80s and sun tomorrow. I'm meteorologist Matt Standridge.
4: Thank you, Matt. We are currently still in a dense fog advisory for most of our listening area. 63 in DeKalb, Philadelphia, 64 at NAS Meridian, and 65 at Key Field. 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Your Nashville news coming up at 7:45 this morning. Someone has gotten an honorary degree from their old college. We'll talk about that during your Nashville news. 7:30, we got birthdays and anniversaries. 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And coming up at 7:15, we got today's Reason to Smile.

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Today's reason to smile is 50% sad and 100% heartwarming. That's two songs away. She said.

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0: Murphy the bald eagle spent weeks fiercely protecting what turned out to be a rock, treating it as though it were a precious egg. His devotion to this rock was so intense that the keepers at the World Bird Sanctuary moved him into his own enclosure to stop him from charging at other eagles who came near his rock baby. So, when a real eaglet was orphaned after its nest fell into a storm, the keepers gave Murphy a chance. And at 31 years old, Murphy, who had never raised a chick before, took to it immediately, feeding and caring for the eaglet with the same intensity he had given the rock. Murphy then went on to successfully foster a second eaglet before recently passing away at 33, with two wild eagles released into the world as his legacy. My name is Quinn, and an eagle becoming a foster dad is today's reason to smile on 97OKK. We're celebrating birthdays and anniversaries next, so if you know somebody with a birthday or an anniversary, text it into us now at 601-693-3697.
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2: 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Also, special entertainment by Scott McQuaig and the Tomcats. That's Wings and Tails this Tuesday, May the 12th at the Key Brothers Hangar at Meridian Regional Airport. Don't miss it!
4: And now it's time for the Mississippi Lottery Report from the Mississippi Lottery. Lotto America had no jackpot winner over the weekend, so tonight's drawing is now $25.17 million. Numbers from Saturday were 8, 12, 13, 27, 42. Starball was 4, and the All-Star Bonus Multiplier was 4. There was no jackpot winner for Powerball, but Double Play tickets sold at Three Rivers Texaco in Gulfport, matching 4 out of 5 white balls to win $50,000. But since no one won, tonight's drawing is $57 million. Numbers from Saturday were 15, 41, 46, 47, and 56. Powerball was 22, and the Power Play Multiplier was 2. The double play numbers were 6, 27, 58, 61, and 65, with a Powerball of 14. Mega Millions had no jackpot winner over the weekend, so tomorrow night's drawing is up to $232 million. Numbers from Friday were 37, 47, 49, 51, and 58, with a Mega Ball of 16. While Mississippi Match 5 continues to have no jackpot winner, so tonight it is up to $405,000. Numbers from last night's drawing were 1, 13, 21, 26, and 28. This has been your Mississippi Lottery Report from the Mississippi Lottery. Remember to play responsibly and have fun, y'all.

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It is the final call out for birthdays and anniversaries. 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

97 OKK, your hometown country morning show. It's Quinn, who is not bulletproof, so please do not try. 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Birthdays and anniversaries on 97 OKK. Celebrate every single day here, so thank you to everybody who submitted a birthday or an anniversary, whether it was on air, online, or you walked right into the station and gave me a sticky note that said, hey, celebrate this person's birthday. However you got it to me, we appreciate it. Happy birthdays are in order to Benji Baskin, 56 years old today. Parker Lundgren is turning 11. Patrick Swanner is 46. Bradley Mock is 9 years old. Robin Woodall is 68. And Braylon is 6 years old. Happy birthday from all of us here at 97 OKK. Benji, Parker, Patrick, Brantley, Robin, and Braylon. You're celebrating today, and we're celebrating with you. Now we got all your names up on our wheel. It is time to find out who is winning a birthday balloon bouquet. Patrick Swanner, happy birthday to you. A birthday balloon bouquet has got your name on it. And a very happy anniversary to James and Stephanie Swanner, married 20 years. And Julia and Jackie Strebick have been married for 55. Happy anniversary to you two happy couples. We will be celebrating the anniversaries all week long as well. And on Friday, we do the drawing where we get all the anniversaries for the week. And someone wins a $50 Brobridge gift card. And James and Stephanie and Julia and Jackie, y'all are now in the running. Happy birthday.

0: Happy anniversary. Let's eat some cake, y'all. Lady A, Luke Combs, and your Nashville news are next.
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6: It's a mild start out there across eastern Mississippi, western Alabama. We're a bit on the mostly cloudy side with a little bit of patchy fog as well. Watch out for an isolated shower or thunderstorm throughout the day today. With a little bit more sun this afternoon, highs upper 70s with 80s and sun tomorrow. I'm meteorologist Matt Standridge.

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0: It's hard to believe we're already on season 30 of The Voice, but it is happening next year, and Riley Green will be joining Kelly Clarkson and Adam Levine as a brand new coach. John Legend's return remains unconfirmed, but now we have got a country superstar joining. We know he can sing, we know he can act, but coaching is a whole new challenge. CMA Fest hits Nashville in just a few weeks, and just in time, there's a new spot opening on Lower Broadway to welcome country fans. Kane Brown is bringing a new kind of nightlife experience to downtown with the launch of Kane Brown's on Broadway, a sprawling four-level bar, restaurant,

0: and live music venue. It is set to open its doors on May 22nd. And finally, it was a memorable weekend for Dr. Luke Combs. He was awarded an honorary degree in music from Appalachian State University, a school he attended but left 21 credits short of a degree to pursue his career in country music. That career, by the way, had him playing the stadium at Oklahoma University on Saturday night, where he honored the late, great Toby Keith by walking out to Should Have Been a Cowboy. And that is the latest from Music City, your Nashville news on 97OKK. Stick around, coming up just after 8:15, there is a strange new cosmetic surgery that men are getting. We'll talk about that next.
1: 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We're coming right back.
0: 97OKK, your hometown country morning show. It is Quinn on with Brent from Woodstock Furniture. Brent, did you have a good weekend?
2: 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We'll beat them. We've been doing this for almost 50 years now. We know what we're doing. We'll get you taken care of. Y'all come and see us.
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2: I'm Cash Matlock with Queen City Newsfeed. Here's what's happening. Northeast Lauderdale High School is reviewing an incident after a video appearing to show a student drawing a racist slur into the dirt on the school's baseball field circulated widely on social media over the weekend. School officials say they're aware of the post and are handling the matter according to district policy, adding the district does not condone racism or discrimination. The Meridian Lauderdale County NAACP also condemned the incident, calling for accountability along with educational and restorative measures. The school has not released information about possible disciplinary action, citing student privacy laws. And Salvation Army Sergeant Daniel Nolan and his family will leave Meridian next month as they prepare for a transfer to Renton, Washington. Nolan says the move is bittersweet after building strong connections through community outreach and ministry in Meridian. A farewell Sunday is planned for June 21st with Major Holly Needham set to become the new leader of the Meridian Salvation Army Corps. And Mississippi officials are warning residents about a text message scam claiming to be a Mississippi civil traffic notice demanding payment for unpaid tickets. Authorities say the messages are fake and designed to steal personal and financial information. Recipients are urged not to click any links, delete the message, and contact their local court directly about legitimate citations. I'm Cash Matlock with Queen City Newsfeed. For more news updates throughout the day, follow us on Facebook or visit our website. And if you'd like to send us a tip, you can send an email to tips@queencitynewsfeed.com.
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5: It's a mild start out there across eastern Mississippi, western Alabama. We're a bit on the mostly cloudy side with a little bit of patchy fog as well. Watch out for an isolated shower or thunderstorm throughout the day today. With a little bit more sun this afternoon, highs upper 70s with 80s and sun tomorrow. I'm meteorologist Matt Standards.
6: Well, thank you, Matt. Currently, it is 63 in DeKalb in Philadelphia, 66 at NAS Meridian, and 67 at Key Field. And there is still a dense fog advisory for our area until 9 o'clock. So please be careful on the road. It's your hometown country morning show on 97 OKK. Coming up, there is a cosmetic surgery that only

men are getting. It's weird and it's confusing, but they say there is a legitimate reason for it. All the details are coming your way next, but first, it's Dustin Lynch.

97 OKK, your hometown country morning show. There is a cosmetic surgery that only men are getting right now, and the reason is something. We'll talk about it next on your hometown country morning show. First, it's Lainey Wilson and 4x4 by you.

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1: 97 OKK, your hometown country morning show. It is Quinn, and I am not someone who dislikes cosmetic surgery. It's not something I would ever do, but I never shame people for wanting to do that. It's their own choice, their body, go for it. But this situation is weird because there are young men who are going in for cosmetic surgery, costs less than $200 to do this. They are purposely giving themselves cauliflower ear, which is essentially a swollen ear that MMA fighters and wrestlers and people who are regularly seeing sort of physical action experience because their ear keeps getting hit. And the reason young men are doing this is not because, okay, well, I'm going to get cauliflower ear anyway, so I might as well have it happen before it actually physically happens to me. The reason they're doing this is because they're pretending to be MMA fighters and want some quote-unquote legitimacy. Let me preface this. They are not actually fighting. They just want it to appear that they fight so they can claim that they are MMA fighters. I do not know why they would do this. I think it is incredibly dumb, but it is the latest trend. It got started in Russia, and now some people apparently are doing it here in the United States. You can judge all you want, but it's happening, people. It's happening. 97 OKK, your hometown country morning show. We got the latest country from Zach Top coming your way next. It's called South of Sanity, somewhere I have been for years.
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6: The Mississippi Council of the Navy League presents Wings and Tails 2026 this Tuesday, May 12th at the historic Key Brothers Hangar at Meridian Regional Airport. 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That's Wings and Tails this Tuesday, May the 12th at the Key Brothers Hangar at Meridian Regional Airport. 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

97 OKK, your hometown country morning show. It's Quinn with a scientific discovery that you're going to want to hear, especially if you are the type of person that seems to just attract nonstop mosquitoes. That's coming up after Bailey Zimmerman and Luke Combs. This is Backup Plan.

0: 97 OKK, your hometown country morning show. It's Quinn, and I gotta say, I am one of the very lucky people. Mosquitoes don't seem to like me very much, knock on wood. I rarely ever get bit, but when I do, it's annoying. If you are the type of person that gets bit all the time, you're gonna want to hear this, because scientists have discovered a patchouli compound. Not quite sure what that is. It sounds like a delicious Italian dish. Apparently, it is an herb that can keep mosquitoes away from you for 3 hours. Just one of them. Many people are spending a bunch of money trying to keep pests away from biting. Well, they can do it now because this patchouli essential oil has been mixed into a skin cream. A scientist whipped up some of the cream and it kept mosquitoes away from landing or biting for a full 3 hours in the latest test. Mosquitoes find their way to human targets largely through smell, and the patchouli concoction blocks their ability to hone in on its next victim. So that's pretty cool. I mean, I know there are already a ton of bug sprays you can buy, but this one seems like it's, I mean, science. I don't know much about it, but when it makes cool things like this, I can get behind it. It's 97 OKK, your hometown country morning show. We're going to check in on your latest forecast and then sing along with Riley Green and the Zach Brown Band.
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5: It's a mild start out there across eastern Mississippi, western Alabama. We're a bit on the mostly cloudy side with a little bit of patchy fog as well. Watch out for an isolated shower or thunderstorm throughout the day today, with a little bit more sun this afternoon, highs upper 70s with 80s and sun tomorrow. I'm meteorologist Matt Standards.
6: Well, thank you, Matt. Currently, it is 63 in DeKalb, 66 at NAS Meridian, and 67 at Key Field. From your Twin States Weather Authority, 96.

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1: 97 OKK, your hometown country morning show. It might as well be the year of Riley Green. He is on a new TV show, been announced to join another new TV show, and of course is nominated for multiple ACM awards. He's on now. 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
0: If you showed up, I wouldn't let you in.

0: 97 OKK, your hometown country morning show. You really cannot escape Riley Green this year, although I'm sure many ladies listening right now wouldn't want to. So here's just some of the things going on in his life. First off, he is nominated for an American Music Award, the first of his career, for Best Male Country Artist. Then he is also nominated for 4 different ACMs for the Music Event of the Year with Don't Mind If I Do, a song with Ella Langley. Nominated for Album of the Year for the title of the same name, Don't Mind If I Do. He is also nominated for Artist Songwriter of the Year and Male Artist of the Year. So he's having a pretty good year for that. Also, he made his first appearance of 4 in his acting career for the TV show Marshals, which he is getting rave reviews for, and it was just announced over the weekend that he will join The Voice on its 30th season as a new coach. So he is not going to be a guest mentor. He is going to be one of the 3 or 4 chairs turning. So yeah. And he's also going to be alongside Kelly Clarkson and Adam Levine for that. The 4th judge is rumored to be John Legend. Name was escaping me for a second. John Legend, but he has not renewed or said yay or nay either way. So Riley, Kelly, and Adam are confirmed. So far, a 4th judge is not. So he's having a pretty busy career, and that makes me want to take a nap. So I think I'm going to do that. And y'all stick around because we got 30 minutes of continuous country with Dylan Scott and Cole Swindell next.
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2: I'm Jessica Ettinger. CNBC markets poised to pull back after last Friday's winning day for stocks. The S&P 500 index and the NASDAQ each opened at fresh record highs. Investors watching what's happening with the war with Iran. Brent oil back above $100 a barrel this morning. U.S. crude hovering around $97 a barrel after President Trump dismissed Iran's response to a U.S. peace proposal. Prices at the pump, meantime, held steady from yesterday. AAA says the national average for a gallon of regular is sitting at about $4.52. Inflation is in. We're going to get the CPI tomorrow. That's the consumer price index data for April. The consensus forecast is for inflation pushing up toward 4%, coming in at 3.8%. The release comes at 8:30 a.m. Eastern Time. Jessica Ettinger, CNBC.
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It is the honorary Dr. Combs. Luke Combs just got an honorary doctorate from his old college, Appalachian State. 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

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You want to be $5,000 richer? I'll tell you how that could happen. You're two songs away. First up, it's Jason Aldean and Don't Tell on Me.

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5: We have a mix of partly to mostly cloudy skies out there across eastern Mississippi, western Alabama. Watch out for an isolated shower, thunderstorm, they'll be hit or miss. And then more sunshine later this afternoon, upper 70s, stray shower. And then we'll clear out tonight with 80s and sun tomorrow. I'm meteorologist Matt Stinson.

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97 OKK. I love that in country music, if an artist starts to show some promise on their next single, they'll team them up with an established artist to give them an extra oomph in the ratings. This time it's happening with George Burge and Luke Bryan. This is Ride, Ride, Ride.

0: 97 OKK, your hometown country station. Quinn is out the door. John Garrett is on his way in next. He has got 30 minutes of continuous country for you with Chris Jansen and new Dr. Luke Combs. If you get an honorary doctorate, does that mean you're an honorary doctor? Do you have to put an H before the DR when you sign your name? I don't know. But he can do it if that's how it works. I'll see y'all tomorrow.
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On the job, it's John Garrett with Shaboozy, who's about to collab with Chance the Rapper. Every country singer wants to rap. Every rapper wants to sing country. Man.

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0: 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And as you know, Queen City Newsfeed never takes a day off. 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

0: Your Country 97 OKK with Dan and Shay for you. I'm John Garrett, and as you know, we're getting more and more political these days. Back in the olden days, people never talked politics. Now, that's all they talk. 37% of Americans have reported breaking up at least one relationship due to political differences. Friends, family members, love interests. If your politics don't align, there's a pretty good chance that you won't stay together. I remember I was dating this girl who was in the Whig Party, and our political ideologies just did not align, because I really wasn't sure what a Whig was. But yeah, keep your politics to yourself. But your country can be shared with anybody. 97 OKK, like Russell Dickerson, Jordan Davis, Corey Kent. Everybody can agree on that.
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3: We have a mix of partly to mostly cloudy skies out there across eastern Mississippi, western Alabama. Watch out for an isolated shower, thunderstorm, they'll be hit or miss. And then more sunshine later this afternoon, upper 70s, stray shower. And then we'll clear out tonight with 80s and sun tomorrow. I'm meteorologist Matt.

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1: 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On Queen City Newsfeed, you got to watch out for these scammers, these ne'er-do-wells, these knuckleheads. 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

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He's Tucker Wetmore.

0: Country 97 OKK at lunch with Mitchell Tenpenny. And I'm John Garrett, giving you a chance to win a lot more than 10 pennies. 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
2: Hey, it's Quinn Alexander, and this is the latest from Music City. NBC, The Voice, and Riley Green have all made the announcement over the weekend. When season 30 of The Voice lands, Riley Green will be the new coach on the block. It is confirmed that he will join coaches Adam Levine and Kelly Clarkson. As of right now, those three are the only ones signed on. John Legend's return remains unconfirmed. It'll be interesting to see Riley in a new element. We've seen him sing. We've seen him act on Marshalls. How is he going to be as a coach? We will find out this fall. It was a memorable weekend for Luke Combs. He was officially awarded an honorary degree in music from Appalachian State University. We announced earlier that he would be receiving it, and this weekend, he actually got it. He attended the school earlier in his life, but he left just 21 credits short of a degree to pursue a career in music. And finally, country music's biggest party, CMA Fest, hits Nashville in a few weeks, and just in time, there is a new spot opening on Lower Broadway. Kane Brown is bringing a new kind of nightlife experience to downtown Nashville with the launch of Kane Brown's on Broadway, a sprawling four-level bar, restaurant, and live music venue set to open on May 22nd. And that is the latest from Music City. This is your Nashville Minute.

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11: We have a mix of partly to mostly cloudy skies out there across eastern Mississippi, western Alabama. Watch out for an isolated shower, thunderstorm, they'll be hit or miss. And then more sunshine later this afternoon, upper 70s, stray shower. And then we'll clear out tonight with 80s and sun tomorrow. I'm meteorologist Matt Stinson.

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Hell yeah, sounds good. 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

0: That's Jordan Davis on Your Country 97 OKK with Quinn Alexander back tomorrow morning. Quinn has Your Country morning show, always updating you on news that breaks while you sleep from Queen City Newsfeed. 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

Ella Langley has an apartment in Nashville, and she just bought a lake house near Montgomery because she's loaded. And we're loaded up with your country on 97 OKK. 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

0: Your Country 97 OKK with Post Malone and Luke Combs. Post Malone and Jelly Roll are going to go on a tour. They were supposed to start, I think, this week, but Post put it back for 3 weeks because he's in the studio recording new music. How cool is that? Love to hear that. And if you love country music from Morgan Wallen, Thomas Rhett, and Eric Church, you're going to love what I got coming up.
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10: Skies are trying to clear out a little bit this afternoon and evening with partly to mostly sunny skies. Still watch out for a stray shower or thunderstorm. We could be a little unsettled. And then overnight tonight, we'll clear out with 80s and sun tomorrow. I'm meteorologist Matt Standridge.

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1: Your Country 97 OKK with Josh Ross. That is Hate How You Look. But you're going to love how your yard looks once you enter the 97 OKK Green Thumb giveaway from Al's Garden and Gift. It's a chance to spruce up your outdoor area with some chrysanthemums and some ferns and some dandelions and daffodils, whatever they have that they can help you make your yard look the best. You're going to get the hookup. Not only that, but they can tell you what might work better in your yard. I want to plant some spider grass in a shady area. They'll tell you what to do. 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

Country 97 OKK. This day's flying by for me, hopefully for you too. And if not, we're going to speed things up with 30 minutes of continuous country and a new song from John Morgan called Kid Myself.

Your Country 97.0 KK with Ella Langley, who has three songs on the country charts this week. Number one, Choosin' Texas. Number two, Be Her. Number three, the new one she does with Morgan Wallen.

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97 OKK. Here's how beautiful Megan Maroney is. She just signed a deal with Revlon. So she's going to be hawking mascara and rouge and stuff.

0: your country, 97 OKK with Scotty McCreary and Fall of Summer. We're not even close to summer yet. And fall's a million miles away. So enjoy every moment of it because time moves quickly and the next thing you know, it's going to be cold again. We just got out of winter. It was a mild one. I didn't have too much problem with it. Now we got to deal with some rain and hurricanes. After that, it should be smooth sailing. I hope your workday is smooth. If not, let's smooth it out with the sounds of Luke Combs, Lady A, and classic Dierks Bentley coming up on 97 OKK. And Todd Barry getting you home this afternoon with the Monday Coors Light Drive at 5, brought to you by Magnolia Beverage. B-dubs all over your radio tonight. And Quinn's back when you wake up.
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2: Skies are trying to clear out a little bit this afternoon and evening with partly to mostly sunny skies. Still watch out for a stray shower or thunderstorm. We could be a little unsettled. And then overnight tonight, we'll clear out with 80s and sun tomorrow. I'm meteorologist Matt Standridge.

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Luke Combs is building a dream house in Nashville. Till it gets done, he and his wife and three kids are still living in a two-bedroom house. No wonder he's staying in a hotel. I can

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0: Your Country 97 OKK with Zach Top. I'm John Garrett, heading out. Carrie Underwood's ahead, and a new song from Lauren Elena and Chase Matthew called All My Exes. As we pivot to the afternoon portion of the workday, Todd will get you through every step of the way. He's got the Coors Light Drive at 5, brought to you by Magnolia Beverage. Any news that breaks from Queen City Newsfeed, and then B-Dub takes over tonight. I'll catch you tomorrow after Quinn, and I hope you have an excellent Monday, because you deserve it.
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3: 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That's Wings and Tails this Tuesday, May the 12th at the Key Brothers Hangar at Meridian Regional Airport. 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

97 OKK kicking off another 30 minutes of continuous country with Todd B at 3. And I'm going to leave you with Lorna Lena and Chase Matthew. This is called All My Exes. See y'all.

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0: Kojo, Cody Johnson, and your hometown country. We are 97OKK with Todd Berry here. Oh, Monday? Tell you what, it's been a Monday all day, right? Well, we're going to get you through it and get you home and to make you go by fast. Here comes another extra long set of continuous country. It's Riley Green, Jason Aldean, Little Big Town, and tonight, B-Dub. He's in Las Vegas this week for the ACM Awards. He's on at 7.
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9: Skies are trying to clear out a little bit this afternoon and evening with partly to mostly sunny skies. Still watch out for a stray shower or thunderstorm. We could be a little unsettled. And then overnight tonight, we'll clear out with 80s and sun tomorrow. I'm meteorologist Matt Standridge.

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0: Riley Green. 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

0: Hey, Shaboozy, Jelly Roll, and your hometown country. We are 97 OKK. All right, Todd Berry here, ready to get home, just like you are. All right, so we're going to play a lot of music, sing along to some songs. Time's going to fly by. Hey, a new artist that's on the scene, his name is Zach John King. His breakthrough hit is called Get to Drinking. Classic Florida Georgia Line and some Morgan Wallen. Of course, meet some Wallen for the workday next.
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97 OKK, rolling into another 30 minutes of continuous country. His name is Zach John Keane. All right, he's new, and his breakthrough song, it's called Get to Drinkin'.

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Hey, his name is John Morgan, and his former boss, Jason Aldean, on that song with him. And your hometown country, East Mississippi, West Alabama, we are 97 OKK. All right, Todd Berry here. Got a few more days left. You know, everybody in the station's got a garden. They talk about it every day. How's your tomatoes? How's your squash? 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So,

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16: You guys are trying to clear out a little bit this afternoon and evening with partly to mostly sunny skies. Still watch out for a stray shower or thunderstorm. We could be a little unsettled. And then overnight tonight, we'll clear out with 80s and sun tomorrow. I'm meteorologist Matt Standridge. 97.

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Yeah, because you know the words to these. We are 97 OKK. Another long set of continuous country and Lady A.

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0: 97OK, it is your hometown country. Kojo, Cody Johnson, and Todd Berry here. All right. You have worked hard. You have put in your Monday. Now it's almost time to go home. Coors Light Drive at 5 is next. 30 minutes nonstop, continuous country. Thomas Rhett and Blake Shelton coming up. We'll start with Jelly Roll. Oh, 5:20 this afternoon, latest from Nashville with your Nashville Minutes.
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3: I'm Jessica Ettinger, CNBC. It was a record-setting day on Wall Street after modest gains for stocks, fresh record highs for the S&P 500 index and the NASDAQ. Let's start with the Dow. It was up 95 points, led higher by shares of Caterpillar, which are up 3% today. The S&P 500 index added 13 points. The NASDAQ was up 27 points. NVIDIA shares hit a record high. They were up almost 2% today. And other companies whose shares hit fresh record highs today include Applied Materials, AMD, Cisco, Corning, Lam Research, and Texas Instruments. President Trump saying the ceasefire with Iran is on life support. Iran says it will never bow to the U.S. All of this ahead of a crucial trip to China for the president, set to meet later this week with Iran's ally, China's President Xi. Jessica Ettinger, CNBC.
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What country superstar that's never done it before is the new coach of The Voice? 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

0: 97 OKK, your hometown country. Jason Aldean, and I'm Todd Berry here. Hey, good afternoon. It's Monday. 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Another long set of country to make your ears happy, to make you sing along, to get you all the way home. Shaboozy, we'll do Riley Green, we'll do Drew Baldridge. And you're about to find out what country star is the newest coach on The Voice. Well, let's find out what's happening in Nashville.
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2: Hey, it's Quinn Alexander, and this is the latest from Music City. NBC, The Voice, and Riley Green have all made the announcement over the weekend. When season 30 of The Voice lands, Riley Green will be the new coach on the block. It is confirmed that he will join coaches Adam Levine and Kelly Clarkson. As of right now, those three are the only ones signed on. John Legend's return remains unconfirmed. It'll be interesting to see Riley in a new element. We've seen him sing. We've seen him act on Marshalls. How is he going to be as a coach? We will find out this fall. It was a memorable weekend for Luke Combs. He was officially awarded an honorary degree in music from Appalachian State University. We announced earlier that he would be receiving it, and this weekend he actually got it. He attended the school earlier in his life, but he left just 21 credits short of a degree to pursue a career in music. And finally, country music's biggest party, CMA Fest, hits Nashville in a few weeks, and just in time there is a new spot opening on Lower Broadway. Kane Brown is bringing a new kind of nightlife experience to downtown Nashville with the launch of Kane Brown's on Broadway, a sprawling four-level bar, restaurant, and live music venue set to open on May 22nd. And that is the latest from Music City. This is your Nashville Minute.
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7: This evening, we may be a little bit unsettled. In between partly cloudy skies, a stray shower or thunderstorm is possible, but not everyone will get wet. Then we'll drop to the 50s tonight with clearing skies. Expect 80s and sun tomorrow. I'm meteorologist Matt Standridge.

skies. Driven up and down the coast a few times. London, Paris, paradise. But ain't got much memory of the scenes. 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

0: 97OKK. It's the Coors Light Drive at 5. And Jordan Davis driving in his truck. Which direction?
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0: Hi, Drew Baldridge on your hometown country. 97 OKK on the Coors Light Drive at 5. Todd Berry here. All right, so the week ahead, another great time to get out for the family coming up this Thursday. May 14th is the day. Third Thursday, downtown Meridian. Going to be fun. There's going to be all kinds of things going on. The family gathering. All right, that's who's going to be there. And it's all presented by the Meridian Council of the Arts. You'll have live music. You'll have food trucks. You'll have beverages. It's just a bunch of fun. And of course, our buddies at Magnolia Beverage helping to make it happen. Just like they do the Coors Light Drive at 5. 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Hey, how about some Luke Bryan, Kenny Chesney? 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

97 OKK. Hey, just after 6, Todd Barry here. Monday Ride Home continues. Right in the middle of 30 minutes of continuous country. George Burge.

0: Carrie Underwood in your hometown country, 97 OKK. Todd Berry here, getting home on a Monday afternoon. All right, so gas, I don't even want to talk about it. I had to fill up Saturday. I don't even want to talk about it. I don't have to talk about it. You know, I know. The American people know. But also everything costing these days, my goodness. All right, so maybe get a little relief. Well, at least one lucky person will. It is the 5K Spring Fling Giveaway. One lucky national winner is going to win $5,000 to stick in their bank account. And so, you can't win it if you don't enter. It only takes 1 minute. 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Coming up next, Band Perry. We'll do Jason Aldean and John Party, too.
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1: It's nice and warm out there across eastern Mississippi, western Alabama. We have a lot of sunshine as temperatures have been topping out in the low 80s. We'll get a little bit warmer, though, the rest of the week with more mid-80s starting on Wednesday. More sunshine through the weekend. I'm meteorologist Matt Standridge. 97.

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1: 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I can't even do good math, but I do know you put Ella Langley, Morgan Wallen, and a great song together, it's going to be a number one. You want to hear it? I Can't Love You Anymore. 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

97OKK, Todd Berry here. See you at 3 tomorrow, but hey, you don't want to miss a minute this week at B-Dub from Vegas and the ACM Awards. 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

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Quitman, DeKalb, Newton. 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

0: Apparently, when we're home alone, we all become either unlicensed therapists or absolutely unhinged goblins. 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Welcome to the show. 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